0: L'Aube à l'antenne, c'est Thèm Radio.
1: 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Yeah, yeah, yeah, yeah.

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I wanna talk to you soon. Come on the show. You're a great person.

yourself, girl, be settled in. 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Relax yourself, girl, be settled in. Relax yourself, girl, be settled in. Relax yourself, girl, be settled in. Relax yourself.

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Up city streets, down wide.

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3: 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This honey ripped me off all my loop kicks. The car, oh yeah, there's money in my jacket.

0: 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Help me out, y'all. Help me out now. Help me out, God. I'm gonna need you. Have a problem. Help me out now. Help me, help me, help me, help me, help me, help me, help me, help me, help me, help me, help me, help me, help me, help me, help me, help me, help me, help me, help me, help me, help me, help me, help me, help me, help me, help me, help me, help me, help
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Don't nobody else make me feel like.